0: yeah. My last single Saturday night.
1: You know how we cut the cord to save money? It's B-Dub checking in. It turns out the cord may have been the affordable part. We'll get into that coming up.

0: Yes.
1: Jason Aldean and Luke Bryan playing in Vegas this December, and we want to send you to that show. We're giving away a trip starting Monday, September 28th. You're going to want to follow me on Instagram for more info on how to win, because you'll get it there first. Beat

0: Dustin Lynch checking in the next hour. Dustin, of course, has the Setlist Staples Greatest Hits project, and he's got a new album dropping October 30th. He's on with us in the next hour.
1: I knew I'd see her around. I'd be at some party. She'd show up and I'd be walking out. Or across some parking lot, hiding behind her sister. I'd look up, she'd be at the red light beside me in that white Maxima with the sticker on the back. I'd act

Tomorrow is the 25th anniversary of the attacks on September 11th. And we'll be dedicating a large chunk of the show to remembering those and also some of the stories that have come out about that day that we'll never forget over the last 25 years. Tomorrow's going to be a very special show here. 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
1: Got a girl from the south side. 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

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Like, I think you have a problem after about four or five.

0: bag.
1: This doesn't sound good. It's B-Dub. Scientists found parasites in almost every fish from a recent tuna haul. 96% were infected in some way, shape, or form off the coast of southern Brazil. So no American tuna that we know of, at

Are you ready to get to Vegas? It's B-Dub. We're sending you to Jason Aldean and Luke Bryan this December. The winning starts Monday, September 28th. Less than 3 weeks away. And I

0: Tomorrow marks 25 years since the attacks on September 11th, and we will remember and share stories and some of the good that has come since that dreadful day. Have a great night. I'll talk to you then.
1: This is perfect. Come kiss me one more time.

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I'm Shannon McCombs. Just after midnight, but not just any midnight. It's midnight after Thursday night, which means welcome to Friday.

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And since it's after midnight, we also mix in the legends of country music.

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Coming up, Kenny and Dolly, and something from Chase Matthew as he remembers Dolly Parton. Here's Merle Haggard.

0: Chase Matthew, 103.7 WHHT. I'm Shannon McCombs. When Dolly Parton passed away, a lot of artists were sending in audio tapes to the radio station just because they wanted people to know how much Dolly meant to them, whether they met her or not. And people were calling the radio stations, you know, telling their stories. Well, this is what Chase Matthew said about the loss of Dolly Parton.
1: As somebody from Tennessee and born in East Tennessee, you know, I spent a lot of time growing up going to the Dollywood Amusement Park with my family, and we just have so many memories that revolve around Miss Dolly Parton. With the passing of her, just finding out today, I just want to give my flowers to her and her family. She was just an incredible, even outside of music, she was just an incredible businesswoman, and she inspired so many people, so many artists, to just chase our dreams and, you know, pave the way for so many women in country. I mean, just an incredible woman, undeniably, and we should all try to live our lives more like Dolly Parton. So I just want to give my flowers to her and the family today. So thank you, Miss Dolly, for everything.

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Later this morning, Kelly McKay will be in with a guest. 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

You know, with Florida Georgia Line back together and going to be doing some more shows and music together next year, I thought, you know, I'll just check out their tour page on their website. And I did. And it says, no upcoming tour dates. And then in big, bright yellow letters, it says, request a show. So what if we all went in and requested a show in Glasgow and just, you know, to see what happens? Hey, it's just a thought. You never know.

Randy Travis, 103.7 WHHT. Coming up in just a few minutes, Hardy tells the story of how he got all the artists together to sing MacArthur. It's a really cool story. Here's the Eli Young Band.

0: Hello, everybody. This is Ronnie Millsap, and Shannon does all this so well. She's a good friend of mine. You need to check it out.
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0: 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I'm Shannon McCombs. I love this story that Hardy tells about how MacArthur came about. He basically produced it. He made it happen.
1: I wrote that on a, I don't even know, it was like on a Friday, and then like on Monday I worked up the nerve to send it to Eric Church and took the liberty of saying, we should do this together. And include the biggest country artist in the world, Morgan Wallen. And everybody was, I mean, it's such a cool song. And Eric was like, let's do it. And I was like, okay. And I remember like texting the songwriters on the side and being like, Eric Church is in. And then I like sent it to Morgan. And he was like, I'm in. And I was like, Morgan's in. And the songwriters are like, oh my God, what is happening? And then Tim McGraw. So yeah, MacArthur is a very special one. And I just am, I know I wrote the song. But I also feel like I'm like, what the hell? How did I end up on this song? You know, it's a lineup of just absolute legends. So thankful for that one.

103.7 WHHT, Hardy with Eric Church, Morgan Wallen, and Tim McGraw. And every time I hear that song, I can't help but think of this song. Kris Kristofferson, Johnny Cash, Willie Nelson, and Waylon Jennings, The Highwaymen.

Ricky Skaggs. 103.7 WHHT. Since it's Friday, that means we have a countdown ahead of us. Tunes Taylor counts down the top 10 at 10 every Friday night right here. Here's Riley Green.

She has such a great voice. That's Kimberly Perry singing with the band Perry on 103.7 WHHT. Now, that was the older band Perry with Kimberly and her two brothers, Neil and Reed. Now, there's been a lot of confusion. I think everybody was confused as to what was going on. I was confused, and I knew the story, and I was still confused. Some days I still am. But here's the deal. The new band Perry that you hear on the radio is not what you just heard there. It's actually Kimberly is the only original member. Neil and Reed have gone on to do other things. Neil is currently pursuing a solo career, and Reed has stepped up into the artist management world. So he's managing artists. And the band Perry, as you know them now, is actually Kimberly and her husband, Johnny Costello. So there's the story. Yeah, it's confusing. But now you know. Here's Old Dominion.

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And then after midnight, that's when the legends come out to play. Literally. Here's John Anderson.

103.7 WHHT. I know some of you are out driving right now, maybe on the highway, maybe on I-65, maybe even driving south. If so, this song's just for you.

0: Yeah, Tom Cochran, good Canadian guy, you know, great artist. He came up with that song. And I remember hearing the song back in the day. And well, I don't think we ever would have thought of cutting that song. It was brought to our attention from Disney back in probably 2004. We heard about this Cars movie they were developing, and it was almost done. And they talked about Life's a Highway and us doing it and being featured in the animated movie. And wow, what a game changer for us. And we were skewing pretty young to begin with, but this was really young in a cool way. I mean, all these kids have grown up with that movie being a big part of their life. It does something to people, you know?
1: Yeah.
0: It does something to us playing it. It really does. It makes us just want to get after it, you know?

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Brian Fox hosts the show, who, by the way, was just nominated for a CMA award. 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

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And after midnight, Sunday through Thursday nights, we play the legends as well. 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

You know, the first time Waylon released that song in 1972, it was a top five hit. And then when they performed it together, he and Willie, it hit number one. It just needed a little Willie magic, I guess. Here's Kane Brown, 103.7.

That's Chris Young, 103.7 WHHT. Coming up in just a few minutes, Chris Jansen tells the story behind the song Bye Mom. Remember that one? Oh, if you don't know it, get the tissues out.

0: Toby Keith, 103.7 WHHT. I'm Shannon McCombs. I'm going to play something here by Chris Jansen. When he released the song Bye Mom, it got so much attention. And listen to his reaction to the song. Actually, his reaction to those reacting to it.
1: I was playing it for the fans before it was on the radio, and so I was seeing the real reaction, whether it was going to work or not, you know, by looking at faces in the crowd. And, you know, the first time I played Bye Mom, it was an immediate reaction. It was a reactive song. I mean, people were putting their video cameras up and videoing it, like, you know, and that doesn't happen every song, you know. And so they were doing that, and that was kind of my first clue. And then played it live on the Opry one time, impromptu, didn't tell anybody I was doing it. Nobody had any clue. Nobody had any idea what the song was, never heard it before. I played it to a standing ovation, to a sold-out Opry. And it's just because of the lyrics, you know, it was just me and a guitar. The lyrical content struck a chord with people, so we knew we had something really special.

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Be sure to join Jay Turner in the midday. His show is presented by Colton's Steakhouse and Grill, and he gives away lunch from Colton's as well. Speaking of which, congratulations to Sherry Harper, his latest winner. Here's Kenny Chesney.

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May we all consider getting up, get going this morning. 103.7 WHHT with Todd Belcher. Well, if it's any more incentive, I'll tell you it's finally Friday, 5:37. Good morning to you.

103.7 WHHT. It's Todd Belcher. Try to be nice to you. I know it's really early, but it's finally Friday. Hey, if you're driving early this morning, be on the lookout for some patchy fog.

Tony Johnson on my way to you, 103.7 WHHT. A man missing in Glasgow. We'll give you more details on that. Other stories from Glasgow News 1 from Todd Steinberger. A few minutes away from now at the top of the hour.

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3: Good morning. Here's the latest from Glasgow News 1. Cave City Police and the family of 61-year-old John Adwell are pleading for the public's help as the search for the missing man reaches into its second week. Investigators say surveillance video taken around 9 p.m. on Wednesday, September 2nd, near Gillenwater and First Streets, shows Adwell in the background using his walker alongside another man. According to police, that man told officers Adwell later left his home and headed toward his own residence around midnight, but has not been seen since. Emergency personnel worked a series of crashes on the Louis B. Nunn Cumberland Parkway on Thursday afternoon. At about 4:45, there was a report of a semi-tractor-trailer jackknifed in the eastbound lane around the 8-mile marker. The roadway was shut down so that the vehicle could be moved. One lane was eventually opened, but then a few minutes later, there was another crash involving at least 4 vehicles around the 6-mile marker. All 3 local school boards met last night. Among other routine business, tax rates were approved. Meeting in regular session, the Barron County Board of Education will be keeping the same tax rate of 62.6 cents per $100 of assessed value of real property and 67.4 cents for tangible property for the 2026-27 school year. Glasgow Independent Schools will take a slightly lower real property tax rate for the 26-27 school year, but officials say it should raise about the same revenue as last year. The board approved a compensating rate of 78.5 cents per $100 of assessed real property value during that special call meeting Thursday night, down from 79.1 cents, while leaving the personal property rate at 80.9 cents. The district expects to collect about $7.81 million in general fund property tax revenue, compared with roughly $7.36 million this year. The Caverna Board of Education has narrowly approved a smaller-than-expected property tax increase after a heated public hearing in Cave City. For the 2026-27 year, the board chose a rate designed to generate 1% more revenue than the compensating rate, which officials say will be 71.9 cents per $100 of assessed property value. That decision came after most speakers urged the board to stick with the 71.2 cent compensating rate, while some educators and residents pushed for a 4% revenue increase to support salaries, safety, and other school needs. For full details on these stories and more local coverage throughout the day, visit GlasgowNews1.com. I'm Todd Steenbergen.
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3: 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Be careful for a patchy early fog today, especially before 7. Otherwise, a 40% chance of showers and thunderstorms, gradually becoming sunny today with a high of 87. And for tonight, a 50% chance of showers and thunderstorms, low 67. Good chance of more showers and thunderstorms over the weekend. High Saturday 85, Sunday's high 88. High atop Commerce Plaza, it's 71. The railroad tracks, downtown Horse Cave.

0: 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It's September 11th and a very important day in the life of our nation and the local community.
1: That's exactly right. There is a candlelight vigil happening tonight, and we'll remind you of all the details at the bottom of the hour.
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0: 97 WHHT. There's Dirks at 619. Finally, Friday, but not just any Friday. Todd Steinbergen, of course, the 25th anniversary of the 9/11 attacks on our nation. Now, were you a school teacher when all that went on 25 years ago?
1: I was indeed. I can remember the day well.
0: And you had to deal with students and everything.
1: Yeah, the odd thing it was, I had scheduled a computer lab to begin a new project. I was going to have them work on computers and create some things. And well, we went to the computer lab, but they didn't get a lot done, as you might suspect. It turned into more.

0: Discussion, and of course we were keeping an eye on things. I remember that morning.
1: Yeah.
0: How beautiful it was.
1: It was like the whole nation was like cloudless.
0: Yeah. And I remember walking from the school building to my mobile classroom. I was in a double-wide classroom, you might say, back in the day. And yep. As I stepped out, I had first block planning. So I was getting ready to, you know, get busy and get ready for the next few days. But I remember looking up and thinking how beautiful it was. Contrails of planes just everywhere. And I thought, it's a beautiful day. Went in, started working. And the phone rang in my classroom. Didn't have a cell phone that time. And it was my wife's dental office, and she said, turn the TV on, and hung up. She didn't.
1: Oh, really?
0: She didn't give me much time to ask what's going on. I turned on WBKO, was on 13, and Charlie Gibson and Diane Sawyer on Good Morning America. Yeah. And the first tower had been hit. I sat there at the corner of my desk, just glued to the TV. Yeah. And watched the second tower hit, and Diane said, "Oh my God!" You know, and nothing was the same after that.
1: Yeah, yeah. Well, I'll go over a little bit of my memories a little bit later on today. But I was at class, getting ready to go to class. Actually, did go to class later on the morning. I'll talk about how I thought one of the professors handled that situation. Well, I'll talk about that later. Thanks for sharing your memories.
0: Hey, you're welcome.
1: 25 years ago, there's a whole generation of grown adults that didn't really experience that don't know it from a firsthand
0: and it was different
1: experience. It's kind of hard to imagine that.
0: It was different for the next 10 years or so, having students that did remember it.
1: Yeah.
0: And then got to the point where the students were born after 2001 and had no memory.
1: Yeah.
0: So we need to remember and keep bringing it up. It's that important.
1: And we'll remember with a candlelight vigil to honor 9/11 victims. That'll be tonight at 7 at the Old Fire Department, Fire Station 1 on Broadway. That's 7 o'clock tonight. And a little bit more with a minute memory of 9/11. We've got that coming up. Music from Morgan Wallen, not far away on WHHT. Good morning.
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10: 25 years ago, America woke up to an ordinary Tuesday. And by the end of September 11th, 2001, nearly 3,000 lives had been lost.
11: Hold on just a moment. We've got an explosion inside.
10: Mothers and fathers, sons and daughters, friends, family, colleagues, neighbors, heroes. 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
12: That is a very hard thing to watch.
10: At the 9/11 Memorial, the names of those we lost are etched in bronze, a permanent reminder that every number represented a person who loved and is still missed. The firefighters, police officers, and first responders who ran toward danger. We remember the passengers who never reached their destinations and the countless people whose lives were changed forever. It's a memory carried by those who were there and a story we must continue telling those who weren't. 25 years later, we remember, we honor, we will never forget.

0: 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Good morning. It's Friday. It's September 11th. Important day every year in the life of our nation, but especially this year with the 25th anniversary
1: of
0: the 9/11 attacks.
1: Yes. It's been 25 years since that tragic morning took
0: place. There's a whole generation now of young people, adults, who really don't exactly understand from experience what happened.
1: But we're affected, you know, because of family members or maybe, you know, I was watching the documentary on Netflix the other day.
0: I need to watch that.
1: And the daughter of one of the pilots on flight 93, I believe it was, you know, she's been affected her entire life by this accident. She never got to meet her dad. So I cried during that documentary, I'm going to tell you. It is on Netflix.
0: So what's going on locally?
1: So tonight there is a candlelight vigil that will start at 7 o'clock. That is taking place at the Glasgow Fire Department at 203 South Broadway, of course, to honor those victims from September 11th, 25 years ago.
0: That and other news now from Todd Steenbergen, Glasgow News 1. Let's check it out.
2: Good morning. Here's the latest from Glasgow News 1. Cave City Police and the family of 61-year-old John Adwell are pleading for the public's help as the search for the missing man reaches into its second week. Investigators say surveillance video taken around 9 p.m. on Wednesday, September 2nd, near Gillenwater and First Streets, shows Adwell in the background using his walker alongside another man. According to police, that man told officers Adwell later left his home and headed toward his own residence around midnight, but has not been seen since. Emergency personnel worked a series of crashes on the Louis B. Nunn Cumberland Parkway on Thursday afternoon. At about 4:45, there was a report of a semi-tractor-trailer jackknifed in the eastbound lane around the 8-mile marker. The roadway was shut down so that the vehicle could be moved. One lane was eventually opened, but then a few minutes later, there was another crash involving at least four vehicles around the 6-mile marker. Glasgow residents are being invited to a free household hazardous waste and shredder day, offering safe disposal of dangerous materials and secure document destruction. The community event is tomorrow from 9 a.m. to noon at Beaver Creek Park. The event is designed to give residents a safe and convenient way to dispose of household hazardous materials that should not go into regular trash. Today is the 25th anniversary of the terror attacks on September 11th, 2001. Governor Andy Beshear has directed that flags at all state office buildings be lowered to half-staff today to commemorate Patriot Day and honor those lost in the 9/11 attacks 25 years ago. For full details on these stories and more local coverage throughout the day, visit GlasgowNews1.com. I'm Todd Steenbergen.
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0: 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Niners with a big win last night. And the second football game of the NFL season, Niners winning over the Rams 27-7. And time for a clue on Secret Celebrity, brought to you by Glass Thompson Insurance. It's, well, this guy's glad football season started. Doesn't really narrow it down a lot, but that's what we'll give you for now. He's really glad football season has started. We'll play the audio, give you a chance to win a pair of Hippie Tippy Barn Sale tickets to check out all the action at the big barn sale with funky junk, cool yard sale items, arts and crafts, live music, and more in Berksville. Let's see, it's going on today and tomorrow. So that'll be coming up in a few minutes for Secret Celebrity Forecast Now, brought to you by Green River Rentals, equipment rental professionals in Glasgow and Bowling Green. Got some patchy fog possible early today. Otherwise, a 40% chance of showers and thunderstorms, gradually becoming sunny. High today, 87. Tonight, a 50% chance of showers and thunderstorms. Low, 67. Good chance of showers and thunderstorms over the weekend. High Saturday, 85. High Sunday, 88. High top Commerce Plaza at 72. 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

0: 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Got not only a pair of 50 Tippy barn sale tickets to catch out all the action in Burkesville either today or tomorrow, but also going to throw in a pair of Holiday World Splash and Safari tickets. I believe this is the last weekend for Splash and Safari, but Holiday World, that park will be open for quite some time longer, at least on weekend. So let's let you be the first caller with the correct answer at 270-651-3000. He's glad football season is back. Who is it?
1: I had a little Super Bowl losing celebration with the 49ers and Cabo. Kittle, McCaffrey, Juszczyk. I know how that feels. Eli doesn't know how it feels.
0: Oh, there's a little clue in there, too, there. Okay, shall we play that one more time? Who is our secret celebrity? 270-651-3000.
1: I had a little Super Bowl losing celebration with the 49ers and Cabo. Kittle, McCaffrey, Juszczyk. I know how that feels. Eli doesn't know how it feels.
0: 270-651-3000. He's glad football season is back.

0: 7 WHHT still need a winner for Secret Celebrity. Let's see what other clues we give. He's glad it's football season. And what's another clue? Here's one. Omaha. Sorry, I can only give you two Omahas. Don't ask me for any more. 270-651-3000. Okay, we'll play the audio again.
1: I had a little Super Bowl losing celebration with the 49ers and Cabo. Kittle, McCaffrey, Juszczyk. I know how that feels. Eli doesn't know how it feels.
0: Omaha, your other clue. And, okay, remind you, it's for Hippy Tippy Barn Sale tickets for Burksville today or tomorrow. 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

0: This so 103.7 WHHT is Todd Belcher in the morning, and no winner today. Looks like I threw an incomplete pass for secret celebrity. Let's see, what were the clues? Omaha, and he's glad football season is back. Also, it's Eli's brother. He mentioned.
1: I had a little Super Bowl losing celebration Eli with the 49ers and Cabo, Kittle, McCaffrey, Juszczyk. I know how that feels. Eli doesn't know how it feels.
0: Well, it feels bad for me to say no winner today. That's Peyton Manning. Oh, you should know that. He's so daggone overexposed. He's everywhere. Can't swing a dead cat without hitting a Peyton Manning commercial these days. He was the secret celebrity today. So we'll try to do it again Monday morning. 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All right, we've got patchy fog possible today. Not seeing anything outside the window high atop Commerce Plaza now, but you could run in to some, especially before 7 o'clock today. 40% chance of showers and thunderstorms today. A good chance of showers and thunderstorms over the weekend. Got Taylor Swift coming up next.
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0: 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Weekend just about here, Kelly. It might be rainy, but there are things to do inside.
10: That's right. There is a fish fry that is coming up tomorrow evening. And this is their semi-annual fish fry. Starts at 4 o'clock, and it's hosted by the Austin Masonic Lodge. There's going to be fish on the menu, of course. Hush puppies. I love a good hush puppy. Do you, Todd?
0: Well, if you smother them in a lot of tartar sauce, especially, same with fried fish. Mm-mm. Any kind of fried food, it's got to be smothered in a lot of tartar sauce.
10: I can eat hush puppies without anything.
0: No.
10: Yes, love them. You get fries, beans, coleslaw, dessert, and drinks. So that's happening from 4 until 8 tomorrow evening at the Austin Masonic Lodge.
0: When you get there. Tell them extra tartar sauce, please, and tell them you heard us talking about that on 103.7 WHHT. Big weekend ahead. Lots going on.

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2: 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Cave City police searching for a missing man. 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
3: Good morning. Here's the latest from Glasgow News 1. Cave City Police and the family of 61-year-old John Adwell are pleading for the public's help as the search for the missing man reaches into its second week. Investigators say surveillance video taken around 9 p.m. on Wednesday, September 2nd, near Gillenwater and First Streets, shows Adwell in the background using his walker alongside another man. According to police, that man told officers Adwell later left his home and headed toward his own residence around midnight, but has not been seen since. Emergency personnel worked a series of crashes on the Louis B. Nunn Cumberland Parkway on Thursday afternoon. At about 4:45, there was a report of a semi-tractor-trailer jackknifed in the eastbound lane around the 8-mile marker. The roadway was shut down so that the vehicle could be moved. One lane was eventually opened, but then a few minutes later, there was another crash involving at least 4 vehicles around the 6-mile marker. All 3 local school boards met last night. Among other routine business, tax rates were approved. Meeting in regular session, the Barron County Board of Education will be keeping the same tax rate of 62.6 cents per $100 of assessed value of real property and 67.4 cents for tangible property for the 2026-27 school year. Glasgow Independent Schools will take a slightly lower real property tax rate for the 26-27 school year, but officials say it should raise about the same revenue as last year. The board approved a compensating rate of 78.5 cents per $100 of assessed real property value during that special call meeting Thursday night, down from 79.1 cents, while leaving the personal property rate at 80.9 cents. The district expects to collect about $7.81 million in general fund property tax revenue, compared with roughly $7.36 million this year. The Caverna Board of Education has narrowly approved a smaller-than-expected property tax increase after a heated public hearing in Cave City. For the 2026-27 year, the board chose a rate designed to generate 1% more revenue than the compensating rate, which officials say will be 71.9 cents per $100 of assessed property value. That decision came after most speakers urged the board to stick with the 71.2 cent compensating rate, while some educators and residents pushed for a 4% revenue increase to support salaries, safety, and other school needs. For full details on these stories and more local coverage throughout the day, visit GlasgowNews1.com. I'm Todd Steenbergen.
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2: 5 minutes after 7, 103.7 WHHT. Finally, Friday, got some patchy fog early today, a possibility. Not seeing any outside the window now, but you could come across some fog on your morning commute. Otherwise, a 40% chance of showers and thunderstorms. Gradually becoming mostly sunny today with a high of 87. Tonight, a 50% chance of showers and thunderstorms. Low 67. A good chance for showers and thunderstorms over the weekend, both Saturday and Sunday. Saturday's high 85, high Sunday 88. At Commerce Plaza at 72. At Twyman Park, 72. Good morning, everybody.

Country's hottest hits on Finally Friday, 103.7 WHHD. It's Todd Belcher. Kelly McKay at Slip Out. Feeling a little under the weather. It's the way it goes sometimes. More 9/11 memories coming up in a few minutes.

Tucker Wetmore, y'all, who told you that? 103.7 WHHT is Todd Belcher. Kelly had to slip out, feeling a little under the weather. It's 9/11, 25 years ago, the attacks on our nation. It's hard to believe it was 25, a quarter of a century ago. It seems like just yesterday in many ways for many of us. Just real quick memory, my main memory is I was, even though I was part-time here at the radio station, I was a full-time student, Southern Seminary in Louisville, and I was up there studying for, I don't know, a test or something. I got a little annoyed because the television next to the study hall was turned so loud, and I got up to go and, I don't know, maybe complain, or at least see what was going on. Why is the TV so loud? And, of course, they were watching the news and watching events transpire. Everybody was stunned, of course, for a while. And then I just remember somebody had the wherewithal to stand up during a little bit of a lull in the action. Somebody stood up, turned the television down, and said, "Hey, let's pray." And they did that. And just so many people there that I was around handled it so well. I don't tend to handle emergency situations very well, very wisely. But I remember just so many people did that well. And then we eventually did have to get up and go to class. And the first class I had that day, I kept wondering, how is the professor going to handle this? And we had a young, kind of wet behind the ears professor. And I just remember he handled it very well. I don't even remember what he said, but he handled it perfectly. And I was so impressed with it that later on, the next week or so, I actually took him out and bought him lunch and thanked him for helping us keep our calm during that tumultuous event. Now, I know you're asking, Todd, did you get an A for that class after taking the professor out to lunch? And that

0: information is classified. I cannot tell you. All right, coming up, we've got another 1 minute memory of 9/11. And then we'll play music from Ella Langley on the way, WHHT. Good morning.
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0: 103.7 WHHT, it's 7:24. There could be some early morning fog today. A decent chance of more showers and thunder showers. Today, a better chance for Saturday. 103.7 WHHT continues to remember 9/11.
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7: 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We better get out of the way!
6: Amid the unimaginable heartbreak, anger, and tragedy, America saw the very best of humanity emerge.
8: The rescue operations underway.
6: Thousands of first responders ran toward danger and gave their lives trying to save others. In the days that followed, strangers became neighbors. People lined up to give blood. Communities opened their doors, breaking bread together. At a moment when fear could have divided us, Americans found ways to stand together. 25 years later, we remember all the lives lost on September 11th, 2001. We honor the families who carry that loss to this day. We remember the survivors, the rescuers, the volunteers, and everyone who served. 25 years on, the lesson remains. In our darkest moments, we're capable of bringing out the best in one another. We remember. We will never forget.
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0: 97.7 WHHT. Luke Combs rethinks some things. It's 7:32. High school football tonight. All three local schools at home. Trojans host Monroe County. The Scotties take on Allen County. Scottsville, Governor home against Eminence tonight. Check out the latest news. Glasgow News 1, Todd Steinberger.
1: Good morning. Here's the latest from Glasgow News 1. Cave City Police and the family of 61-year-old John Adwell are pleading for the public's help as the search for the missing man reaches into its second week. Investigators say surveillance video taken around 9 p.m. on Wednesday, September 2nd, near Gillenwater and First Streets, shows Adwell in the background using his walker alongside another man. According to police, that man told officers Adwell later left his home and headed toward his own residence around midnight, but has not been seen since. Emergency personnel worked a series of crashes on the Louis B. Nunn Cumberland Parkway on Thursday afternoon. At about 4:45, there was a report of a semi-tractor-trailer jackknifed in the eastbound lane around the 8-mile marker. The roadway was shut down so that the vehicle could be moved. One lane was eventually opened, but then a few minutes later, there was another crash involving at least four vehicles around the 6-mile marker. Glasgow residents are being invited to a free household hazardous waste and shredder day, offering safe disposal of dangerous materials and secure document destruction. The community event is tomorrow from 9 a.m. to noon at Beaver Creek Park. The event is designed to give residents a safe and convenient way to dispose of household hazardous materials that should not go into regular trash. Today is the 25th anniversary of the terror attacks on September 11th, 2001. Governor Andy Beshear has directed the flags at all state office buildings be lowered to half staff today to commemorate Patriot Day and honor those lost in the 9/11 attacks 25 years ago. For full details on these stories and more local coverage throughout the day, visit GlasgowNews1.com. I'm Todd Steinbergen.
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0: Good morning. Finally, Friday, 7:35 at WHHT. I kept hearing all the preseason talk about how the Rams are the team of the century, pretty much. And I'm a Rams fan. I like the Rams, but I am definitely a major 49ers fan. The Niners handed the Rams their butts last night. San Francisco winning 27-7 in the NFL's first Australia game behind Brock Purdy's three touchdown passes. 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Small enough to know you, big enough to help. Could see some early morning fog today on the way to work or school. Watch out for that. A 40% chance of showers and thunderstorms today. Could see a little sunshine peeking out today. High 87. Tonight, a 50% chance of showers and thunderstorms. Low 67. A good chance of more showers and thunderstorms Saturday. High 85. Then sunny on Sunday. Been a nice day. On Sunday, high 88. High top Commerce Plaza at 72. At Central Center, 73.

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0: 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It's 7:45, finally Friday. Lots going on this weekend. Hopefully the rain won't affect things too much. We're plowing on with the American Cancer Society Relay for Life. 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And that's going to be tomorrow, Beaver Trail, hosted by the Barron County Family YMCA. 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Macy G be filling in for Kelly with Shop Local. Macy, you know, when I go to Beaver Trail, yeah, have you heard what I tend to do every time I go to Beaver Trail?
1: What is that?
0: I like to climb over the fence. Now, I don't recommend everybody else do it. I sneak over the wooden rail fence just to look at the creek and throw rocks in it and stuff. And then I rustle through the bushes and crawl back over the fence. And, you know, when people see me coming out of the woods and crawling over that fence, it kind of freaks people out.
1: Yeah, they might ban you for that.
0: They think I'm a Bigfoot or something coming out of the woods. So I don't recommend anybody else do it, but I can't help myself.
1: Yeah.
0: I love doing that at Beaver Trail. So anyway, the Relay for Life is going on tomorrow. Coming up, it's Patty B talking about Luke and Luke on News from Nashville and music from Thomas Rhett on the way. Actually, I tell you what, since she's talking about Luke from Luke with Luke, I'm going to play a Luke coming up next, and then we'll get to Thomas Rhett, WHHT.
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103.7 WHHT. Finally Friday. In the news, Cave City Police looking for a missing man. We'll get more on that and other stories with Todd Steenbergen and Glasgow News 1 on the way to the top of the hour. Then after that, Shop Local. It's Macy filling in for Kelly. Kelly, a little under the weather, had to leave early today. Macy G, Superwoman, taking over with Shop.

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2: Good morning. Here's the latest from Glasgow News 1. Cave City Police and the family of 61-year-old John Adwell are pleading for the public's help as the search for the missing man reaches into its second week. Investigators say surveillance video taken around 9 p.m. on Wednesday, September 2nd, near Gillenwater and First Streets, shows Adwell in the background using his walker alongside another man. According to police, that man told officers Adwell later left his home and headed toward his own residence around midnight, but has not been seen since. Emergency personnel worked a series of crashes on the Louis B. Nunn Cumberland Parkway on Thursday afternoon. At about 4:45, there was a report of a semi-tractor-trailer jackknifed in the eastbound lane around the 8-mile marker. The roadway was shut down so that the vehicle could be moved. One lane was eventually opened, but then a few minutes later, there was another crash involving at least four vehicles around the 6-mile marker. All three local school boards met last night. Among other routine business, tax rates were approved. Meeting in regular session, the Barron County Board of Education will be keeping the same tax rate of 62.6 cents per $100 of assessed value of real property and 67.4 cents for tangible property for the 2026-27 school year. Glasgow Independent Schools will take a slightly lower real property tax rate for the 26-27 school year, but officials say it should raise about the same revenue as last year. The board approved a compensating rate of 78.5 cents per $100 of assessed real property value during that special call meeting Thursday night, down from 79.1 cents, while leaving the personal property rate at 80.9 cents. The district expects to collect about $7.81 million in general fund property tax revenue, compared with roughly $7.36 million this year. The Caverna Board of Education has narrowly approved a smaller-than-expected property tax increase after a heated public hearing in Cave City. For the 2026-27 year, the board chose a rate designed to generate 1% more revenue than the compensating rate, which officials say will be 71.9 cents per $100 of assessed property value. That decision came after most speakers urged the board to stick with the 71.2 cent compensating rate, while some educators and residents pushed for a 4% revenue increase to support salaries, safety, and other school needs. For full details on these stories and more local coverage throughout the day, visit GlasgowNews1.com. I'm Todd Steenbergen.
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5: Good morning. Welcome to Shop Local. It is finally Friday. It's Macy G filling in for Kelly McKay today. She wasn't feeling so great this morning, which, you know, a lot of weather is changing right now. So a lot of seasonal things going on. But I have a very exciting guest. Leticia Boston is here with me today from Boston & Co. And how are you today, Leticia?
6: I'm good.
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6: Excited to be here.
5: Yes, of course. It's an early morning for sure. I haven't been on here in a while, so it's exciting to be back. So We're going to thank all of our sponsors, Calligraphy Creations in Kentucky, Fuller Life Counseling Partners, Window World, and Boston & Co. So you are giving something away today, right?
6: Yes. I'm going to give away a $25 gift card.
5: All right. So you can call 270-651-3000 to call and get registered for that. And if you have won something in the last 30 days, you're not eligible to win. But you can keep coming back and listening and calling. So a $25 gift card, 270-651-3000. So how's the store going? Tell me all about it.
6: The store is going good. Yeah, we are coming up on 1 year, which is crazy to me.
5: Yeah.
6: We're excited. We're gearing up for all of the end of the year events and holiday stuff and our birthday bash and all the things. So
5: for people that may not be familiar with your store, tell us a little bit about it.
6: Okay, so we are located on the Glasgow Square, just on the east side next to Awards and Simply Made. So we're right in the middle of them. We're open 6 days a week. We're only closed on Sundays. We carry men's and women's apparel. For women, we carry everything from casual jeans and t-shirts to more dressier dresses, church dresses, things like that. And for men, we have a limited supply for men right now just because we're still just trying to figure that whole thing out. But we have polos and button-ups and sports jackets and pants and like socks and belts and all those like last-minute kind of things that mm-hmm. you need when you're throwing together an outfit. We have the accessories for women as well.
5: All right. Yeah. So, looks like we're already getting a phone call. Oh, it went away. Don't forget to call back, 270-651-3000. So, what inspired you to start it almost a year ago?
6: Well, it's kind of a funny story because I don't know that it's funny, but I love the square. Mm-hmm. My Saturday tradition with my friends was usually to go like work out, and we would come to the square when the farmer's market was here and get coffee and do all the things and walk around the square a whole lot with my friends when we're just out walking for exercise or whatever. And one day I was walking around and saw a for lease sign in one of the windows, and I had already kind of been thinking maybe about doing something, but I didn't really know what that would be. And whenever I saw that, I just like took a picture of it.
5: Mm-hmm.
6: Not that I was going to do anything with it, but I took a picture of the phone number and I called and got the details about it. And it was, God just laid it on my heart that that's kind of what I needed to do. That was, my husband and I are empty nesters, and not that I need to stay busy, but but that was, it was just a good next step, and I wanted to be more involved in the community and things like that in Glasgow, and so that's where it come from.
5: Now, the name of the store, which obviously coincides with your last name, how did you come up with the name?
6: That is always the question. Like, where did the name come from and why? Of course, it is just our last name, mm-hmm. Boston, Boston & Co. To me, it made me think of Boston & Company as in, like, I want friends and family and strangers to come into the store and feel like it's a community and that they're company and they're coming in. We have a couch and, you know, while the women are shopping, I want the men to sit or the kids to sit and hang out and talk. And like, I want it to be a good, like, friendly feeling place.
5: Mm-hmm.
6: So that's kind of where it come from.
5: So what was the vision that you had when you first started it? You know, there's so many aspects that go into it, you know, what you're going to pick, the decorations. I mean, it's endless. So how did you even manage that?
6: I do not know. A lot of help from everyone around me. All of my friends, gosh, they helped me so much just from like tagging and ordering and giving their opinion on this and that. And like, I mean, literally everything. I know the week before we opened November 1st, which is like right into the holiday season, which I'm glad I didn't know then what I know now, or I may have like scared myself out of it.
5: Yeah.
6: But going into that, I remember like texting my friends and being kind of in a panic mode of like, I don't think I have enough inventory. Like, I don't think I have enough. Like, it doesn't look like enough. And, you know, and it worked out perfectly. It was, you know, grand opening was great, a huge turnout, and all through the holiday season, we just rolled with it. So
5: yep.
6: It's kind of a blur.
5: Yep. I mean, I can imagine really starting a business anytime is just stressful, but of course, definitely during the holiday season. All right, we're getting a phone call.
7: Huge turnout.
6: Good morning. Welcome to Shop Local.
7: Good morning.
5: How are you?
7: How are you doing?
5: We're good. How are you?
7: I'm doing well. I would like to register.
5: All right. What's a good name?
7: I would like to register Rachel Roten and Caitlin Reese.
5: Rachel Roten and Caitlin Reese, is that right?
7: Yes, ma'am.
5: All right. And what's a good phone number?
7: 270-428-2008.
5: All right. I got them down.
7: Thank you, honey.
5: Thank you. Have a good day.
7: You too, hon. Bye.
5: Bye. All right. 270-651-3000 to get registered for that gift card. So, of course, you know what kind of makes me upset is that, of course, all these stores are bringing out fall clothes, mm-hmm. but it's still so hot outside. So, I mean, when do you determine to bring out different types of seasonal clothes?
6: Trust me, I feel the same way.
5: Yeah.
6: I feel like we need to be bringing the fall things out and the sweatshirts and you know, the comfy clothes that we're going to enjoy so much when it's cold outside.
5: Yeah.
6: But it's so hard because nobody wants to buy a sweatshirt right now when they walk outside and the heat takes their breath away.
5: Exactly.
6: So trust me, I know it's a struggle. I don't know. It's really finding those good, like, transitional pieces that layer well. And we do have several of those now. It's still finding, like, the tops and the dresses that you can throw a cardigan over as mm-hmm. it does cool off. And then just being able to layer and accessorize and things like that so that during this transition, when you're hot, you can feel comfortable. And if you get cool, you can feel comfortable.
5: Exactly. All right. We're getting another phone call.
6: Good morning. Welcome to Shop Local.
8: Good morning.
6: Good morning.
8: I'd like to get registered for the gift card, please.
5: All right. What's a good name?
8: Judy Powlin.
5: All right. And a good phone number?
8: 270-651-6939.
5: All right. I got you down.
8: Oh, I think 651. I forgot my old number. It's 270-47. 3696.
5: What was the 270? What was after that?
8: 407.
5: Okay, gotcha.
8: 3696.
5: All right, I gotcha.
8: All right, hon, thank you.
5: Of course. Bye. Bye. All right. 270-651-3000. So you were talking about your vision kind of when you first started. How has that kind of evolved from now?
6: It has evolved so much. I have learned so much. Of course, I come into this with no retail experience at all. So what I thought was my vision, you know, 10, 11 months ago, definitely has changed tremendously.
5: Mm-hmm.
6: Aside from it being just like a warm, comfortable place to come and shop and, you know, also learning my customer and what they want, what they're going to buy and things like that. Like, all of that has evolved over the last, you know, 10 to 11 months. So I feel like it will. I'm excited to see what it's going to look like, you know, in a year from now and in 5 years from now. So
5: mm-hmm. And you have a website, too.
6: I do. Yes.
5: So how soon did you get that started?
6: It was fairly quick. And it's really just the website right now is in a good addition to the storefront. The mm-hmm. storefront is the main focus right now, obviously. But I do want customers to have an option, you know, to buy online, pick up in store, free pick up in store, and things like that. So we have had several online orders, but we do have some work we need to do on the website just to make it pretty and all those things. But yeah, it definitely, and my son actually helped me do that. He graduated with a computer science degree, so he was excited.
5: That's a plus.
6: Yeah. So he helped. If it hadn't been for him, I don't know that I would even have a website even now. So him taking that on and doing it for me, like, that was a tremendous help to me. So that is why I have the website right now. So yeah.
5: I mean, having a website is hard on its own, but an e-commerce one, and I can't imagine having to take pictures constantly of new, you know, items.

0: I'll be done.
1: Yeah. Yeah.
0: All right. Looks like we're getting a phone call. Oh, not there anymore. 270-651-3000. So what has been the most rewarding part so far of the store that you've seen?
1: Oh, it's the people that have come in, the people that we meet. It has been amazing. Of course, if you're not in the public, then you don't realize, I think, but just the amount of tourists that come in this town, people that it's especially through the holiday season, or like, I mean, even the summer season really too, we have so many tourists or just not locals that are coming to like Barron River Lake and things like that. Like, they're all like passing through for one reason or another. And I think that is really cool. I'm always asking, you know, are you local? And because we are new, like, unless I know them personally, I don't know if they've been in the store or not before. So I like to ask and just make conversation. And so, yeah, it's been really cool just meeting people from literally everywhere.
0: Where are some of the places people have said they're from?
1: The most recent, which I thought was like really cool, was Iceland.
0: Oh, wow.
1: Yeah. They were here for, it was a couple, and they were here for the 4th of July weekend. So they were here for a concert somewhere, and so they were driving through to Nashville to go to the big 4th of July celebration down there. And so they stopped through Glasgow, and they were just like walking around the square, and they got coffee and just walking to the other stores, and I just thought that was so cool.
0: Yes. I mean, it's crazy, obviously, since we live here, you know, we're used to being here, obviously, yeah. But I mean, when you hear different people, it's so insane.
1: North Carolina, Chicago, of course, Mammoth Cave brings a lot of people in. Yes. So all over.
0: Wow, that's awesome. So, you know, what has surprised you the most about owning a boutique? I mean, I'm sure you've learned countless things throughout the year so far.
1: That is a good question. What has surprised me the most? I think that I would say most recently, whenever I reflect back on the last, you know, 11 months, probably just, I don't know. That's a hard one.
0: I'll let you think on
1: it. Okay. Yeah.
0: I'll let you think on it. What advice would you give to someone that's, you know, kind of was in the same shoes as you and maybe thinking about doing something but not sure what they want to do?
1: Just do it.
0: Yeah.
1: Just do it. And that's what I have to tell myself all the time, too, is just do it. And I think what surprises me the most is that the people that support you, you know, the people that show up consistently, you know, when you have new arrivals and you have, like, events going on and things like that, is just like, you know, those people who are showing up every time, and it's really cool to see that. Mm-hmm. So yeah, that would be it.
0: All right. So, you know, having a boutique, there's a lot of boutiques in this area, and especially in small towns like Glasgow, which are great to have. How do you kind of deal with that competition and make your store unique?
1: So that was something that I really looked at before we opened. Whenever I look at Glasgow, we do have a lot of great boutiques. And my thing was, I don't want to, you know, I'm very much community over competition. Like, I don't want to compete with anybody. And there's enough to go around. And that was something that I really wanted to make sure that I wasn't, you know, like doing the same things that other people were doing. Mm-hmm. So I wanted to set us apart. And so our men's clothing was a good way to do that. And that was brought to me early on. And so we just kind of went on in with that. And then I think our styles are all so different. You know, like, you can go to, I mean, I can think of like four or five boutiques right now in this town, and you're going to find different styles and pieces, you know, in every one of them.
0: Mm-hmm.
1: We may cross over some if it's like a real trendy thing that's really popping right now, but for the most part, our styles are vastly different. So,
0: and also, I feel like the people in this community, like you said, are not really competing, and it's more like if someone comes to your store and you don't necessarily have what they're looking for, a lot of them recommend.
1: Oh, for sure.
0: Other places,
1: for sure. Yeah. Yeah, because, you know, like, I know we don't carry a lot of, you know, like, real

0: like formal dresses. Yeah. And so I would definitely send them somewhere. I mean, we do that all the time. Like, we're always recommending. Or if they're here, like, as a tourist and looking for places to shop, mm-hmm. we tell them of all the places to go to.
1: Yeah.
0: So, yeah.
1: Which is so unheard of in, you know, like, big cities and things like that. They're all about competing and getting the next best thing and things like that.
0: Oh, yeah.
1: So that's good to have in a small town like
0: this. It's refreshing, yeah.
1: Yeah, of course. So we're going to thank one of our sponsors, which is Calligraphy Creations in Kentucky. Her fall open house event is actually going on right now. Today is from 10 to 5:30, and then tomorrow from 10 to 3. She has all kinds of new graphic tees and decor, jewelry, candles, which, of course, she designs a lot of her things, which, I mean, is so insane, not only being a business owner, but also designing and creating on the side. And she has jewelry, jeans, it says yummiest puffcorn, which that sounds good, and some Touchland hand sanitizers, which I just got into actually, and I really like those. Some fidget clickers, which she always leaves us some, so we have a pile of them over there. And you can shop online at her store at calligraphycreationsky.com. So that's them, and their fall open house is going on right now. So whenever someone walks into your store and they're not really sure where to start, how do you kind of help them?
0: We just start the conversation of, you know, what they're looking for. What are they looking to buy something for an event they're going to, or, you know, like, what's their style? What are they looking for? And then we just kind of lead them in that direction. Like, I've even had people come in and say, okay, I'm going to a concert tonight, I need a shirt. And then we know exactly, like, which one we're going to, you know, which ones that we're going to show to them. So, yeah.
1: So what are some of your favorite things in store right now?
0: Well, I am all about, like, the fall colors. We have some really pretty, like, fall dresses that I'm loving that are dressy but also like casual enough to wear to work, mm-hmm. like during the day and stuff like that. So I would say the dresses, and we've got some great jeans that are in now that we just got. Although I love to wear leggings, but whenever I do have to put on those jeans, just a great fitting pair of jeans is good. So mm-hmm. we have some new jeans in. And then we have mock neck sweatshirts that, like, everybody, that's kind of the trendy thing right now. I think a lot of people are carrying those, but they are, like, the most comfortable thing in the world. So
1: what did you say, a
0: mock neck?
1: Oh, mock mm-hmm. neck. Is that where they're kind of like a turtleneck? Is that what that is?
0: Like a half turtleneck. Okay. It just barely comes up on the neck. Yeah.
1: Okay. See, I had surgery on my neck, so I usually don't like to wear a lot of tight clothes right there.
0: Uh-huh.
1: Even just in general, I feel like a lot of people don't really like tight turtlenecks
0: yeah.
1: like that.
0: Right, yeah. And these are not tight at all. Like, they just, like, it's, and it's an oversized sweatshirt, kind of, but the material mm-hmm. is so soft. And then the mock neck is just enough to, like, on a cool day, like, to keep you warm.
1: I would live in sweatshirts if I could.
0: Oh, same.
1: Because even in the summer, I mean, I'm just always cold, usually.
0: Me too.
1: So, but I like your shirt because it's kind of like a short sleeve sweater.
0: Yeah. And this is kind of like a mock neck, except yeah. the sweatshirts are not as tight as this one.
1: Okay.
0: Yeah.
1: But that's kind of a good transition piece for right now because it's short sleeve, but it's still a little bit warm because mm-hmm. especially in the mornings, we're a lot cooler. And then during the day, we get a lot warmer.
0: Yes.
1: All right. So you carry both men's and women's clothing as well as accessories. How do you decide what makes it onto your shelves?
0: That is a struggle because when I'm sourcing pieces and shopping, I want to get what my customers are going to like and what I like. And sometimes I overthink that way too much. But it really is going to be something that I'm going to wear or I'm going to like myself.
1: Yeah.
0: And I've got to know that it's going to fit somebody that is, you know, my age, my body type, things like that. So for the everyday woman.
1: Yep. All right. Looks like we're getting a phone call.
0: Good morning. Welcome to Shop Local.
2: Yes, hi. I would like to register my husband and brother-in-law, please.
1: All right. What's their names?
2: Sabine Hines and Nick Pommel.
1: What was that first name?
2: Sabine, B-E-A-N.
1: All right. And then a good phone number?
2: 518-755-8558.
1: All right. I got them down.
2: All right. Thank you.
1: Thank you. Have a good day.
2: Bye-bye.
1: Bye. All right. 270-651-3000. And like we were talking about, you have men's clothing as well. So it's a great gift card for them too, even though they always say that, oh, they don't need anything. But hey, a good shopping spree will cure the soul.
0: That's right.
1: I believe that. Right. So you're better than me because I would just be shopping for myself all the time. Which is kind of what you do.
0: That is kind of what I do. Yeah. Yeah.
1: So would you say your main audience is kind of women, that 30 to 50 range?
0: Yeah. And we have some things that maybe are for younger, like the 20, you know, maybe like a 20 to 50, you know, in the summer, like summer dresses and things. We have some that are probably a little younger and then some that are great for just like anybody through that the 25 to 55. I mean, yeah.
1: I feel like a lot of clothing items now are getting more versatile in age, especially. I mean, jeans are always versatile. Really, anyone can wear them.
0: Oh, yes.
1: So that's good. Whenever, what are some of the things that customers seem to gravitate towards the most? Or what are some things that you have to constantly restock?
0: I would say like the dresses. I think that the dresses always sell well. I think when I'm shopping for those, I want like a good, like interesting that you're not going to see anywhere else, or like, you know, something that's a little different. So those always sell good. And jewelry sells good.
1: All right.
0: I mean, we have a lot of things that sell good. I'm trying to think, just like a good top and a pair of pants that, like I try to find pants that are comfy and casual, but also like can be dressed up or dressed down.
1: Mm-hmm.
0: And we have a lot of those in right now that are not denim, but they're not like sweats either. You know? So they're like right there in the middle. And we've sold several of those too. So yeah.
1: I feel like it really just depends, honestly. Do you think so?
0: It does. Yeah. It does. And that's why we carry everything from like a casual, like, two-piece comfy set that you can lounge around in to like a dressy dress that mm-hmm. you can dress up and wear to an event.
1: I feel like my problem is I always have too much lounging around wear, and then I have an event and then I never have anything for it.
0: Right.
1: And I have to go get it the day before.
0: Yep.
1: You know? But
0: yep.
1: I just love those lounge. And two-piece sets are my favorite because you don't have to pick the outfit.
0: That's right.
1: That's it. You know?
0: That's it.
1: That's my favorite part. And rompers, too. Got the whole outfit.
0: Yep.
1: Like the easier the better.
0: Yes,
1: you know.
0: For sure.
1: So are there any other stores that you've taken inspiration from for the clothing or the style?
0: Inspiration, yeah. Probably more so like online. You know, I do look at just mostly the way that things are styled, you know, like with the layers and accessories and all of that, like I do take a lot of inspiration from things like that.
1: Mm-hmm.
0: But as far as like my core style, I try to really hone in on what that is so that I don't, you know, just vary away from that too much.
1: Mm-hmm.
0: Because I want to be true to like what my brand is and what my style is.
1: Yeah, of course. So if someone came in today looking to refresh their fall wardrobe, because, you know, a lot of people kind of just do a whole refresh mm-hmm. instead of getting new things, which I like to do, what are a few pieces that you'd recommend starting with?
0: I would recommend a good dress, like a casual. It's casual, but dressy. Like, you could dress it up, or you could, like, even wear it with sneakers, like a dress, a pair of pants. And maybe like a sweater, kind of like the one I'm wearing today, that can be dressed up like I have on with jeans today, or I can also wear it with a skirt to dress it up to wear to church on Sunday. So, yeah.
1: Of course. That's always great to have just those staple pieces.
0: Yes.
1: So that you can really put anything together with. Now, you know, football and sports is a big, big thing here in Glasgow and Barron County. Do you have anything like that for moms?
0: I sure do. Yep. Yeah. I have, of course, Trojans and Glasgow Scotties. I have T-shirts and sweatshirts for both schools. We have the Western Montanex for WKU. We have just like pieces that are not school specific, but like we have a really pretty, like, which goes back to that nobody wants to buy a sweater when it's 100 degrees outside, but yeah. As the nights cool off, we have a really nice like a cardigan sweater, mm-hmm. that's a little thicker, but it's black and it has the coolest like football on the back of it, mm-hmm. like, so you could drape it over your shoulders and still see like the football and the goalpost on the back. But also, as it cools off, you could put it on.
1: Yeah.
0: And it's really cool because you could wear it to college, you know, high school, like wherever.
1: Yeah.
0: But that's probably one of my favorite pieces. We're a big football family, so yeah, I love to style for game day.
1: Yeah. Even if you're just at home chilling around.
0: That's right.
1: Do you have any Halloween things? Seasonal?
0: We have, it's coming in.
1: Yeah.
0: It's on the way. Yeah. So we're kind of rolling in on some of the fall graphic sweatshirts and T-shirts and things like that. So yeah, they're rolling in every day.
1: Because that'll come before you know it.
0: Oh yeah,
1: it's insane how fast this year has gone by, especially school starting. It's just, it's crazy.
0: Yeah.
1: So we're gonna thank another one of our sponsors, which is Fuller Life Counseling, and they were here for Wellness Wednesday. Some services that they offer is a mental health counseling, substance use, couples, intensive outpatient services, medication management, all kinds of things that are great for you if you need someone to talk to. They also have prepaid therapy packages. And if you're just interested about starting, and they find a great person for you because, you know, there's a lot of kind of nervousness about starting to talk to a therapist or a counselor, and they may not be the right person for you. They make sure that they have someone that you can talk to. So you can call them at 270-904-5104, and they have different locations. And also, you don't have to go in person. You can also, if you're very busy, if you have, you know, a kid in school or you are in school, you can do online Zooms, which I think have been a great thing for a lot of busy people, and kind of just if you're nervous about going in person anyways. So you can do that, and you can contact them at 270-904-5104. So I'll ask you, why do you think it's important for people in Glasgow and the surrounding areas to shop locally?
0: I think it's important just for the community to keep, you know, to keep your money here and to keep it local. I know that when you asked me about what you're surprised about, I should have said the amount of people who ask for donations.
1: Oh, wow.
0: Like donations. And it's all like great requests, mm-hmm. right? It's all great fundraisers, or, you know, whatever that is, school things or sponsorships and all of that. But that is something that is, you know, we get those requests all the time. And while I would love to be able to give to all of them, like especially the first year of business here, like I kind of have to just pick and choose a little bit. But I do think it's important to support local because you're supporting somebody's dream. You're supporting like your fellow like community members and your friends. And I think I have always been one to try to support local, but I did not really embrace that full impact, obviously, until I was a local business owner.
1: Mm-hmm.
0: And when you see somebody that says, you know, you're not just a number to us, like we know your name. When your order comes through, like we know that you've placed an order with us. Mm-hmm. Like that doesn't go unnoticed and it doesn't go unappreciated. Because without that, we wouldn't be able to have our dream.
1: Yeah.
0: So I think that is a really big, it makes a really big impact.
1: Mm-hmm. When you first started, were you kind of hesitant as to what people, you know, would say, or were you just kind of, you know, going full head on?
0: I think in the beginning I was just like, go, go, go, because that's the only way I could be at the time. Mm-hmm. I have, obviously, now I'm even going into like this holiday season, I think you're always thinking like, well, will people show up? Will people come? Like, we're going to celebrate our 1 year birthday at the end of October. Mm-hmm. And, you know, putting together a whole event, and we want it to be fun and festive for like fall, right before we go into the holiday season of Christmas. And when you're planning those things, it's always in the back of your mind, like, will people show up?
1: Yeah.
0: Will they have a good time? And will they, you know, so I try not to think too much about that, because I might cancel everything, it's good. But then when people do show up, I know, like, at our grand opening, like, I went home and I just could have cried my eyes out, because it was so heartwarming to see how many people showed up. Mm-hmm. To support.
1: Yeah, that's awesome. And I think that's the good thing about this community, too, is that they do show up.
0: Oh, yeah, you know? Yeah.
1: So what do you think is successful to make a business strive?
0: To make a business strive, I think consistency. Mm-hmm. Just showing up every day, even whenever, you know, when it doesn't feel like things are happening, or that business is it may not be booming, and, you know, you may have a week of like, you're like, well, I don't know, maybe this isn't for me, I don't know.
1: Yeah.
0: I think as business owners, we all have those struggles, but I think it's just being consistent and showing up and loving people and appreciating people who do spend their money with you, and just having those relationships in the community and things like that. I think it's just the consistency of it.
1: I think it's kind of, honestly, like an analogy would be like working out. You know, like in the beginning, you're not really sure if you want to do it, but then once you get up and once you get going and be consistent and do it every day, then you see the outcome.
0: Yes,
1: you know,
0: absolutely.
1: Months and months later, because, yep. I mean, you're not going to start a business and it immediately be this huge thing. You have to keep going.
0: Yes. When they use the words like build and growth and things, like, that takes time. And that's something I have had to learn. this year is just patience.
1: Yeah. Yeah. Do you have a lot of family that works with you there?
0: My husband, we both work full time outside of the store. And so he is a huge support. We spend a lot of like evenings and lunch breaks and weekends at the store. Mm-hmm. And then I have a couple of high school students, James, Anna, and Landry, who, if you've ever been in the store, you've probably met them, and they're fantastic. They cover a lot of the weekend and evening hours. And in the summer, they've covered a lot of the hours. Mm-hmm. And so as much as, you know, we can incorporate our family, you know, we do, but they all also have, you know, like their own jobs and things like that. So we're just trying to make, like, if I'm in a pinch and I call somebody, like my mom or like one of my kids, you know, they'll definitely help out. So
1: yeah, that's awesome. Where do you see the store being in maybe 5-10 years down the road?
0: I think obviously still on the downtown square in Glasgow. I love the location. My husband loves the location. It's very nostalgic for him, as he grew up here and can remember the old days of the downtown square. So that definitely, but like I want to build you know, my online business and the website and things like that, so that I want to be able to be involved in the community. And I want Boston & Co. to be like a known name of where we can go and get quality clothing, you know, last minute things, and also know that it's affordable and they're shopping with their friends. Like, that's what we want. And we want that just to be our business throughout however long God allows us to do it.
1: Yeah. What were some of the, you know, top three things that you wanted to make sure people knew about your business when you started?
0: I would say that I wanted it to feel very welcoming. I know, like, whenever somebody comes in, I tell my girls, like, you know, we're always like, hi, welcome in, and like talking to them, and, you know, and not just to make a sale, but like to know people, I'm intrigued to learn about people, just like the guy, the family or the couple from Iceland. Like, I want to know where you're from and what brought you in, and have you heard about us before, you know, and things like that. So, I just really want it to be like a comfortable, family feel, friendly when you come into our store.
1: Yeah. So, I mean, what do you think about this growth on the square with all these businesses coming in?
0: Oh, I love it.
1: Yeah.
0: I love it. Yeah.
1: And Sip Shop and Stroll was a huge, huge deal this summer. It always is. And do we have a fall festival kind of?
0: Yes. Okay. Market on the Square, yeah, I believe, right, is what it's called, is coming up on the 26th.
1: Mm-hmm.
0: Yeah. And I love that, you know, that Glasgow does these events. And I would encourage anybody and everybody to come and check out the vendors that set up. You know, just like having a storefront is a big deal. And, you know, like, we're investing into our community and things like that. But even the vendors that are setting up, like, they're doing the same.
1: Mm-hmm.
0: So I would encourage everybody to come out and see the vendors and see what they offer. And then also go into all the storefronts that are around the square if you've not been in.
1: Mm-hmm.
0: You know, we would love to meet you and see you and all the things. And it's such, like, a good hometown community feel when you do, when things like that are going on. I love seeing people, they go eat breakfast at George J's, or they'll go to the Hive and get coffee, and they walk into the store, and, you know, it is just like the Hallmark, you know, picture, and I love it.
1: I think it really does look like Hallmark on the square.
0: It really does.
1: And we even did have a Hallmark movie filmed.
0: That's right.
1: So
0: yeah.
1: I think it fits perfectly here.
0: Yeah.
1: So, all right, we're going to thank another one of our sponsors, which is Window World in Bowling Green. You know, with the colder weather coming in, you want to make sure that your windows are secure. So if you want to talk to them, you can call them at 270-780-9600. And owner Phil Brooks, he's such a great guy. Not only will they get windows that are beautiful, they will give your home a fresh, new, updated look. They personally come out to meet you and give you a free estimate. So they also have a lifetime warranty, so you can check them out. And they also have a website, windowworldbg.com. So one of the really big things about having a storefront is the look in the windows.
0: Mm-hmm.
1: So how do you decide what goes in there? Because that could be the factor that, you know, brings someone in.
0: Yes, and actually it's a lot of the times that the items that we put in the window, like, that is what stops people to come in.
1: Yeah.
0: The dress that's hanging there on the mannequin, or the shirt that's there, or the men's, you know, mannequin, like, a guy will come in and say, I didn't know you carried men's clothing, you know, and they see it on the mannequin.
1: Yeah. So do you put those on there, or is it usually kind of like new arrivals, things like that?
0: It will be new arrivals and kind of with the season, and we try to make it look, you know, like festive with, you know, whether it's the 4th of July and we hung a flag up, or
1: mm-hmm.
0: Like fall and we'll have pumpkins out and like fall, you know, little things. Yeah, we do try to keep it rolling with the season, and then, you know, for Christmas, we'll have it all decked out with Christmas, and so, yeah.
1: Yeah. All right. If you're just now tuning in, we are with Boston and Co. today, and they're giving away a $25 gift card. You can call 270-651-3000 for that. It would be a great just gift for anyone. I mean, it doesn't have to be for a reason at all. You know, a big and upcoming thing is social media, of course.
0: Yes.
1: So, I think you all have TikTok, right? Have I seen that?
0: We do, yes.
1: Okay, I have.
0: Yep.
1: Do the girls usually run that?
0: Yes.
1: Yeah.
0: For sure. Yeah, especially the TikTok. And for the most part, all of the social media, I do give them ideas on what I would like to post or what I want to see. And while I probably could do it, it would definitely take me much longer than it does the younger girls.
1: Yeah.
0: So. And they do a really good job with it.
1: Yeah, they have some great ones on there.
0: Yeah, yeah.
1: It's really good to not just post, you know, videos of just clothes, but also keep people entertained and, you know, different ideas.
0: They have a good time with it. And I hope that comes across that they're having a good time and that it's, you know, that it's fun.
1: Yeah. Now, with the men's styles, you know, when you were talking about women's clothes, you kind of got an idea of what you wanted to buy. Now, with the men, did you kind of ask your husband or kind of what you think men would look good in? How did you decide those clothes?
0: That is all my husband.
1: Oh, wow.
0: Yeah, yeah. And he wouldn't admit it, but he is pretty fashionable. And he does have to dress up for his job, you know, to an extent. So he does pretty much all of the buying and the sourcing for the men's stuff.
1: Wow.
0: So, yeah.
1: That's awesome. Is it kind of overwhelming for him or does he like it?
0: He likes it. And we did go to a men's market back in July and it was very overwhelming.
1: Yeah.
0: Yeah. But he liked it.
1: I mean, so does he kind of just see new items and wants to have them on the website and in the store?
0: Yeah, he kind of looks at it as, well, and we do take, like, suggestions from people, too, you know, of what they want to see in the store. And we're still growing out the men's section, too. Obviously, they don't shop as often as women. Mm-hmm. So we have to take that into consideration. So as we build that out and take requests from the community on like, what would you like to see? Mm-hmm. We just definitely when we started out, we wanted to make sure we had the basics. If you had a funeral to go to or a wedding to attend and you put your jacket on the night before and then, oh no, it doesn't fit.
1: Yeah.
0: Then you can, you know, come to Boston & Co. and grab like a sports jacket and a shirt. And be on your way, you know, to whatever event you have. Like I said, we have belts and we have socks and we have ties and button-up shirts, polo shirts, and, you know, kind of that. Those are the kind of the things that we wanted to carry starting out.
1: Mm-hmm.
0: We have different price points on, we have, you know, nicer sports jackets that are going to be like, you know, a staple piece that you're going to have forever, and then we have some that are more casual that look good like with jeans and boots, you know. Mm-hmm. If you've got something like that coming up, so we have a good price range, I think, on sports jackets and even shirts and polos, and you know, and we're always looking for other things that we think the guys would like.
1: Mm-hmm.
0: Flannels we're looking at right now, so we're trying we did have some flannels last year and they sold well, so we're trying to kind of up our game on the flannels for this season. I know around here, like, that's a big thing, so
1: that's just, even for women too.
0: Oh yeah, for
1: I
0: sure
1: I love a good flannel.
0: Yep.
1: And I feel like it's really important to have men's clothing because in Glasgow I feel like there's not really anywhere, especially for, you know, dressy men's clothing.
0: Right.
1: Like, yep. Usually if we have somewhere to go, we have to go to Bowling Green.
0: Yeah.
1: And then it's out the wazoo expensive
0: yeah.
1: just to get one coat that they wear one time.
0: Right. Yep.
1: So I feel like that's really good to have that. Do you see a lot of women that shop for their husbands, or do you see a lot of men that shop for themselves?
0: Honestly, I have been surprised at how many men just shop for themselves.
1: Wow.
0: Yeah.
1: That surprises me.
0: And they will come in and they will go try on, and like, my husband will not try anything on, but so that has been surprising that they'll come in and they'll shop. And of course we do have the women who shop for their guys, you know, and girlfriends that shop for their boyfriends and all of that stuff. But we do have a lot of men that just come in and shop for themselves.
1: That's awesome.
0: Yeah.
1: I'm glad.
0: Yeah. I was surprised.
1: What have some of the past trends you've seen this year for clothing kind of spark?
0: I think the biggest trend has been, I mean, just since like from when I opened until now, has consistently been like the mock neck sweatshirts we had on last fall or during the holiday season. And then like, they're still around, the like tanks we have some that say Kentucky on there for like game day or whatever, like the little writing, they're really cute. Those are a good trend. And then as far as like for for this season in fall is like brown. And like I told somebody the other day, like the chocolate brown color mm-hmm. is like the new black for fall. Mm-hmm. Everything is, you know, it's pink and brown or blue and brown or, you know, whatever. So, and I love it. I love the color brown. And I think it looks good on everybody.
1: Yeah. And I think a lot of other good past trends have been the bows.
0: The bows,
1: I mean, they were huge.
0: Yep.
1: And then polka dots.
0: Oh, polka dots are definitely, yeah.
1: They're back.
0: A big trend. Yeah.
1: I love polka dots, though.
0: I do, too.
1: I think they're so cute.
0: Yep.
1: And then you all have a really cute plaid maxi skirt, which yes. I love a good skirt.
0: I do,
1: seriously.
0: Too. Seriously. I do, too.
1: And that would be great for fall, too.
0: Yes.
1: You know, it kind of reminds me of the show, it's a scary movie, with Ed and Lorraine Warren. Do you know what I'm talking about? Oh my gosh.
0: I can't
1: think of it. But it kind of looks like the old 70s
0: yeah.
1: style like that.
0: Yeah.
1: That's what it looks like. So, all right. Don't forget to call 270-651-3000. 270-651-3000. I have to tell you that movie because now The Conjuring.
0: Oh, yes.
1: Yes. That's kind of what that reminds me of, is that skirt.
0: Yeah, but she would have a turtleneck on with it, probably.
1: Yes.
0: Yeah.
1: Or the ruffle shirt and then a vest.
0: Yeah.
1: That's what she'd have. So, you know, for Christmas, what are you most excited to look for to get in?
0: Oh, gosh. I don't even...
1: Which I'm sure you're already... Are you already kind of shopping for Christmas?
0: Yes, for sure. I feel like I've got so many things ordered. It's going to be a surprise to me when they come in. So. but yeah, and I just learned a lot from last year and what we had and, you know, what people are looking for. And so I'm really excited this year to just kind of take it up a notch and all the dresses and the sets and the sweatshirts and mm-hmm. like all of it. I'm excited for all of it.
1: Now, if someone comes in and they're wanting to get a gift for someone, what do you usually recommend first?
0: Well, you know, it depends on if they're wanting clothing or we have like candles and the jewelry and accessories. So just kind of depending on like what they are wanting to get that person. And then also always gift cards are always so good mm-hmm. Because then they can just bring it in and get whatever they want.
1: Mm-hmm. You know, I see you have some blankets, too. Is that a local person that designs those, or?
0: Those are, she is Kentucky-based, but not local to Glasgow.
1: Okay.
0: But, yeah, and we have University of Louisville and then University of Kentucky blankets, and they're fleece, and so they would be perfect for, like,
1: just bringing football. To the game.
0: Yes.
1: Yeah.
0: Yep.
1: Do you have, you know, small businesses that you kind of maybe get things from, or
0: we do. Yes, we our candle company is Black House Collective, and they're out of Scottsville. And we carry all of their whole line. And I actually met them last year at the market on the square in September because I was opening in November.
1: Mm-hmm.
0: So I met them there, and from then on, I've been carrying their candles.
1: Oh wow!
0: And they smell so good, and they're so great to work with.
1: Mm-hmm.
0: And we have found several, like, even manufacturers, vendors, like, that are Kentucky-based or Tennessee-based that we have built relationships with that we source some of our, even our clothing from.
1: Oh, wow.
0: Yeah.
1: So, you know, I can kind of tell the color scheme, especially for the website, is kind of like black and white.
0: Mm-hmm.
1: How did you decide that? Is it just like a good kind of universal scheme?
0: Yeah, well, I do love black. I love basics. But yes, I wanted it to be, I didn't want it to be like real pink and frilly mm-hmm. and girly because we do carry men's clothing too. So I wanted to keep it something that was just like sleek and simple that, you know, if a man or a woman comes in and shops, like they feel, you know, like it's for both.
1: Mm-hmm.
0: And so that's kind of where the black and white logo come from.
1: Oh, wow.
0: Yeah.
1: So tell me about the Tap to Pray wristbands, because I saw that, and of course it went to Tap to Pay.
0: Okay. So the Tap to Pray, mm-hmm. So they're little bracelets, and they are so cute. But they have a design, and usually like a scripture on one side or the other. but there is a design on both sides, and you just take your phone, or if it's a kid, like, and they have an iPad or whatever, it doesn't have to have an app. You just take your phone and put it on that little tap place on that bracelet, and it brings up a verse and a prayer for every day.
1: Oh, wow.
0: Yeah, so it's really cool.
1: That is so cool. Yeah. I've never heard of that.
0: Not to mention how cute they are.
1: Yeah.
0: Like, they're so cute.
1: And they look like they would be, like, waterproof and, like, sturdy proof.
0: Yeah, they're water resistant, I would say, because they are kind of cloth, but water resistant. And they have them for, like, emergency personnel, like police officers or like firefighters that have like a special verse inside, like that is specifically for them, and things like that. So it's really cool.
1: Yeah, that's awesome. I mean, they could do so much with that, like maybe quotes that people like, or pictures probably come up every day. That's a really good idea. I've never heard of that.
0: Yeah.
1: All right. So do you want to go ahead and pick a winner for the gift card?
0: Sure.
1: All right. I'm putting it in the app right now. And then you're just going to hit this and tell me what number it lands on.
0: Number two.
1: Number two is Caitlin Reese. So congratulations. I'll call you after this. Do you want them to just come to the store?
0: Yep, that'd be fine. We'll have it ready.
1: All right. So if you know, just tell everyone where you're at and just your elevator pitch, I guess.
0: Okay. All right. Yeah. Boston & Co. We are on the at 132 East Public Square, right next to Awards and Simply Made. We're open 6 days a week, Monday through Saturday, Monday through Friday, 11 to 6, and Saturday, 10 to 4. 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KY, I think, on Instagram and TikTok.
1: All right. And then, so you said your birthday bash is coming up soon. Can you give a little bit, maybe a surprise for us or anything?
0: So there will be lots of giveaways.
1: Okay.
0: It's going to be on October the 31st, which is Halloween, but it's going to be from 9 to 3 that day, so you'll still have plenty of time for all the Halloween festivities. But we opened November 1st, so I really want to like have it close to that grand opening day. Mm-hmm. But it's going to be kind of think of like all the fall feels, like fall everything, just right, because then the very next weekend we're going to roll into like Christmas. We're just really going to take advantage of that last fall weekend, and we're going to be giving away gift cards, and I don't know, we're still working out the logistics of all the things, but it is going to be so fun.
1: Awesome. Yeah. And I'm sure you'll be back before then to talk
0: to
1: Kelly
0: more
1: about it. Definitely. All right, I'm going to thank all of our sponsors, Calligraphy Creations in Kentucky, Fuller Life Counseling Partners, Window World, and of course, Boston & Co. Thank you so much for being here with me today.
0: Thank you for having me.
1: Of course. It was so fun to talk about all things shopping.
0: That's right.
1: Why not? That's the best. All right, everyone, I hope you have a great day. It is finally Friday, as Kelly likes to say. Remember to think, shop, eat, and always experience local.
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103.7 WHHT. It's Macy G filling in for Kelly McKay today for the next little bit. Today, it's definitely not as warm. There is a 40% chance of showers and storms this afternoon and a high of 86 today.

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1: 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Now, don't get me wrong. I love fall. I love the weather. 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Pumpkin is one of my favorites. I love pumpkin pie. 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

103.7 WHHT. Country's hottest hits for Southern Kentucky on a finally Friday. Short week for some of you. A little bit after 10 with Jay Turner, Tyler Hubbard coming up this hour, Jelly Roll and Luke Bryan. And today we remember 9/11, 2001. Going to start it off the hour with Ella Langley at WHHT.

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Congratulating my latest winner of Colton's Steakhouse and Grill Lunch for Two, which was Leanne Pulver of Glasgow. She won on Wednesday during the lunch hour. You could win next week from WHHT.

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Breathing. You've got it on 103.7 WHHT. This is Jay Turner on your Finally Friday. Appreciate you being with us. We're rolling through eight in a row with Zach John King. And I hear

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1: 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Working our way through this finally Friday. It's Jay Turner and Kevin with a few. We remember 9/11. Here's Braylon James, Water at a Wedding, WHHT. Well,

0: Jaded, Coetzel, Ella Langley, 103.7 WHHT and Jay Turner here on a Finally Friday. It's 9/11/2026, and it was 9/11/2001, 25 years ago today. A lot of you remember that day. I really remember that day. And in the 12 o'clock hour, I will tell you where I was on 9/11/2001. You know there were more than 3,000 people killed in the worst terrorist attack on American soil when two hijacked planes crashed in the World Trade Center, causing the Twin Towers to collapse. Another plane crashed in the Pentagon, and a fourth plane that was believed to be headed for the White House or the Capitol crashed into a field in western Pennsylvania after the passengers mounted a revolt against the hijackers. Now, the attack was carried out by Osama bin Laden's al-Qaeda terrorist organization. We remember 9/11/2001, so let's take a moment of silence to remember the 3,000 people that were killed that day. Thank you. And coming up at the 12 o'clock hour, I'll tell you where I was on that day, 9/11/2001.
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103.7 WAHHT, becoming mostly sunny this afternoon. There still could be a stray shower out there. A high of 86, cloudy tonight. Maybe some showers tomorrow. High of 85. Here's Jacob Hackworth.

Downtown Glasgow. Good morning. A little bit after 11 o'clock with Jay Turner on this finally Friday. Coming up, what is the number one driving pet peeve? Also got music from Riley Green, the latest from Kelsey Hart, Dan and Shay, and Morgan Wallen. But first, Keith Urban.

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Latest from Kelsey Hart and Jay Turner here on your radio on a finally Friday. So all of us that are out driving, I know we have some pet peeves. I have some pet peeves. What's the number one pet peeve? They say it's tailgating. Somebody right on your butt. Yes, and I look back, I always said get off my rear end, you know? And then there's other pet peeves we have, like maybe people cutting you off on the highway, or maybe somebody that's hogging the passing lane, and I'm talking about driving 45 miles an hour in the passing lane when you're trying to get on down the road, or they're driving too slow in front of you, or maybe not using a turn signal. Is that one of your pet peeves? Just about all of those are, you know? I don't know which one would be number one, though. Probably when you're driving down the interstate, like the Cumberland, well, I used to say Parkway, it's the Expressway now, excuse me, the Cumberland Expressway, and people are driving in the slow lane, and you're trying to pass. Yeah, it's a little bit of a pet peeve. What's your pet peeves? Well, I know I do have another eight in a row coming up here on WHHT, so stay tuned. On the ways, Riley.

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101.7 WHHT. Finally Friday. And Jay Turner on your radio. And check it out, what's going on in Nashville. Well, construction, if you've been in Nashville lately, downtown, you've seen construction of the new Nissan Stadium. And remains on schedule, according to the crews. They're moving toward a major milestone in closing the stadium by the middle of next month. And work on the roof structure is continuing, while crews also prepare to begin installing the stadium's 60,000 seats. And the new Nissan Stadium signage has started going up, too, beginning on the south side of the building. Officials say the signs will appear black during the day and glow white at night.

3.7 WHHT. It's going to be mainly sunny this afternoon. There are a few clouds out there and maybe a stray shower later in the afternoon. And for tonight, an overnight shower is possible. Tomorrow, partly sunny and, say, a pretty good chance of rain tomorrow off and on. Just scattered. High of 85.

0: Powers and Shaboozy, 103.7 WHHT here on your Finally Friday. Big game I've got to broadcast tonight. It's a big rivalry game. Barron County Trojans taking on the Monroe County Falcons, 7 o'clock at Trojan Field. I'll have that broadcast over on our sister station, WCLU 104.7. Just before 6:30 tonight. Again, the game starts at 7 o'clock. Should be pretty good weather for it tonight. And also, we're going to be honoring those who serve. Barron County High School invites all veterans, active duty military personnel, and first responders to be at Barron County tonight as they're honored. They're going to be honored, those who served and those who continue to serve our nation and local community. And we'll never forget 9/11. 2001. Free admission to all veterans, military personnel, and first responders with ID into the game tonight between Barron County and Monroe County. Thank you for your service and sacrifice. Another 8 in a row coming up here on WHHT.
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American Wallet on Country's Hottest Hits, 103.7 WHHT, and a finally Friday, and I'm Jay Turner, and coming up Sunday, 10 to 2, American Country Countdown with Ryan Fox as he counts down America's 30 country hits. 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

From the fourth floor of the Commerce Plaza building in downtown Plasco, you got Jay Turner on your radio a little bit after 12. It is the lunch hour. And coming up for you, Hardy, Luke Combs, and Ella Langley. And where were you on this day 25

0: Country's Hottest Hits, 103.7 WHHT. It's Jay Turner in the Lunch Hour. Finally, Friday. And we're going to have mostly sunny skies this afternoon. There could be a few clouds wafting through, and then maybe a shower or two later on in the evening. Overnight tonight, maybe a shower. Tomorrow, a possible shower or two. Scattered, high around 85. You're Sam Hunt, WHHT.
1: I don't know if you were looking at me or not. You probably smile like that all the time. I don't mean to bother.

Gunray's Hottest Hits, 103.7 WHHT. Here in the lunch hour, finally Friday, it's Jay Turner. And where were you 25 years ago today on 9/11/2001? I can't believe it's been 25 years since that dreadful day that changed America. And I remember it quite well. I was actually in this studio during the morning show when it was WOVO Radio. That was 9/11/2001. I had the TV on here in the studio and on one of the news channels. And so I just happened to look up at the picture, and I noticed a plane had crashed into the World Trade Center. And at first I thought, as many of you did, that it was an accident. But then just moments later, another plane hit the other tower. And so I knew then it was not an accident. And my first thought was my brother, because he travels to New York City a lot, at least once a month, and he has meetings, or used to, in the World Trade Center. And one of his accounts, one of his big accounts for the company he works for in Nashville, is for uniforms and other gear for the New York City police and fire departments. And so I tried several times calling him, couldn't reach him, left him a voicemail. He finally returned my call about an hour later. I asked him where he was, and he said,

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103.7 WHHT, keeping it moving in the midday on this finally Friday with Jay Turner. And if you're a big Star Wars fan, I'm going to tell you where Star Wars are going to be at IMAX theaters coming soon. Here's Luke Combs.

0: 103.7 WHHT, Randy Houser, and this is Jay Turner. Appreciate you hanging out with us here on this finally Friday. And for all of you Star Wars fans out there, are you ready for this? Star Wars is heading to IMAX for the first time at its 50th anniversary release. Yes, Star Wars A New Hope will receive its first ever IMAX screening when it's re-released February 19th, 2027, to celebrate the original film's 50th anniversary. Now, the 1977 classic will screen in both IMAX and digital IMAX formats. And joining the anniversary celebration will be Star Wars Starfighter, and that will hit theaters May 28th of next year, exactly 50 years after the franchise debuted. So we're going to get to see Star Wars on the IMAX screen. That'll be fun to watch. Eight in a row coming up on WHHT. Get set. On the way, Parker McCullough.
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Murray's on his hits, 103.7 WHHT, and it's finally Friday. Yes, sirree. Collabs this hour from Lainey Wilson, John Mayer, George Burge, and Luke Bryan, Carter Faith, and Wyatt Flores. Just a little after 1 o'clock, you've got Jay Turner on your radio. Come

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0: 103.7 WHHT, country's hottest hits. Jay Turner here on your Finally Friday, and we've been talking about 9/11 today. And tonight, Lainey Wilson, little news out of Nashville for you, is going to sing at Ground Zero tonight, 25 years after 9/11. Now, the two beams have gone up every September 11th since 2002, 4 miles into the sky where the towers once stood. And this is the first year the ceremony will be broadcast live on ABC starting at 7 o'clock Central Time. And Lainey Wilson said the courage and heroism people showed that day is a reminder of who we are as Americans, and she is honored to lend her voice.
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1: He's a ranch hand in a pinch, man. 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

Keys 103.7 WHHT playing country's hottest hits just for you on a finally Friday. We're in the middle of 8 in a row. This is Jay Turner along with Lainey Wilson, John Mayer, WHHT.

1:30 on Country's Hottest Hits, 103.7 WHHT with Jay Turner. Keeping it moving here in the midday on your finally Friday. Couple of big football games tonight at the high school level. I'll talk to you about those in a few minutes. First, Megan Maroney.

0: 103.7 WHHT. Carter Faith and Wyatt Flores. Nothing better to do. I have nothing better to do tonight than to broadcast a football game on the radio. Yeah. Tonight is Barron County Trojans and the Monroe County Falcons at Trojan Field. I'll have the broadcast just before 6:30 on our sister station, WCLU 104.7 FM. Also tonight in town, the Glasgow Scotties taking on the Allen County Scottsville Patriots. That game also starts at 7 o'clock, and Joe Myers will have that broadcast over on our sister station, WCLU at 103.1. Yeah, it's going to be a busy night for football, and looking forward to the broadcast tonight. Big rivals tonight, Barron County and Monroe County, and also Glasgow and Allen County. That's a pretty good rival, too, because they play in the same district in basketball. So lots of football tonight. If you don't have anything to do, go out and support your favorite team. I'm going to get out of here. Paul Johnson's next at 2 to get the country block party starting at 5. Toons Taylor at 7 o'clock tonight. He'll have his top 10 at 10, and I hope you have a great weekend.
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and Downtown Glasgow. Music on the way before 3 from Zach Top, Stella Lefty, and Corey Kent. And the people who created AI are afraid it's going to do what? We'll talk about it shortly.

93.7 WHHT, 85th Annual Eton Community Fair. That is happening tomorrow. You can get details, see the rundown of events, times, all that. 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It's Lady A here, inside 8 in a row.

0: 103.7 WHHT, Blake Whiten there, Paul Johnson here. The folks that built AI are afraid it's going to do what? We'll talk about it coming up before 3 o'clock. Got your forecast on the way, too. And another 8 in a row just around the corner. Stella Lefty starts that next.
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103.7 WHHT. Chance of showers and thunderstorms tonight. Low 71, showers likely tomorrow. Might catch another thunderstorm too with a high of 82.

0: 101.7 WHHT. That is Corey Kent. I am Paul Johnson. Some of the people building artificial intelligence are sounding a pretty scary alarm. Researchers at AI company Anthropic say there's a real possibility that super powerful AI could threaten humanity potentially within just the next few years. Of course, nobody knows if that'll actually happen. So I say, just to be on the safe side, be nice to Alexa. Say thank you to ChatGPT, maybe please, too. And don't yell at the self-checkout machine next time you're using it. You never know who or what might be keeping a list.
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Music before 4 o'clock from Riley Green, Megan Maroney, and Thomas Rhett. 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

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Showers and thunderstorms possible. Hell, even likely tonight with a low of 71. Showers likely again tomorrow. Could see a thunderstorm before the day is done. High 82. 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

0: 103.7 WHHT. That is Graylin James. I am Paul Johnson and Business Insider, the website. They asked, is it cheaper for your boss to keep you or replace you with a robot, a humanoid robot in particular? The answer might surprise you. Got it coming up for you before 4 o'clock. Also got another 8 in a row just around the corner. Thomas Rhett starts it next.
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Sometimes, you know, going back is a terrible idea and you do it anyway. Jordan Davis has a song about that. And it's this. Here's Mess.

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0: 103.7 WHHT. It's Chris Young. I'm Paul Johnson. What would cost your employer more, you or a humanoid robot? Well, according to Business Insider, Agility Robotics says its latest robot costs about $200,000, plus $20,000 to deploy. Its software and maintenance run about $36,000 a year, putting the five-year cost around $400,000. In that same amount of time, all I cost my employer is about a third of that and some stolen T-shirts. A human's cost depends on salary, taxes, and benefits, but unlike a robot, you can come up with ideas, train new employees, and take out the trash.
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0: 93.7 WHHT. Music there from Jacob Hackworth. I am Paul Johnson. Thank you for being here this Friday afternoon. The official start to your weekend, the 5 o'clock Country Block Party. Only about 45 minutes away, give or take. Got your forecast coming up in a few. Your good news story for the afternoon. That'll happen here before 5 o'clock. And another 8 in a row starts next with Ella Langley. That's a lot of stuff on the way for you, right?
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The 5 o'clock country block party is less than 30 minutes away. 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

0: 103.7 WHHT. That is Vincent Mason. I'm Paul Johnson. With this afternoon's good news story, an off-duty NYPD officer is being called a hero after saving an unconscious driver, and he also helped prevent a dangerous situation on a busy Brooklyn street. The officer noticed a car run a red light and saw that the driver was unconscious, so he quickly jumped in through the window, put the vehicle in park, pulled the driver out, and began CPR. The officer is being super humble about his help, too. When asked, he said he was just doing his job.
1: She really took care of business. I wasn't running back and forth to the office or anything. All I had to do was call.
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103.7 WHHT. Got a chance of showers and storms tonight. Low 71. Showers likely tomorrow. Maybe a thunderstorm too, and a high of 82. Heading toward the official start for your weekend, the 5 o'clock country block party is just minutes away. 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

Dog Party has started. 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The work week can kiss my country loving butt goodbye. Buckle up, the weekend's

0: 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Crank it up. We'll kick this weekend square in the butt to get it started. Hey. Let's go make some memories we'll probably deny on Monday morning.
1: Double wide quick stop, midnight tea top, Jack in her cherry coke town. Mama and daddy put the roots right here, cause this is where the car broke down. Yellow dog school bus kicking up red

0: 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Consider your weekend officially started. That is Low Cash. I'm Paul Johnson. Something going on this weekend. I'll tell you about it. Coming up here in just a few, got your forecast on the way, too. And another eight in a row just around the corner. That starts next with Ella Langley.
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101.7 WHHT showers tonight. Could see a thunderstorm roll through, too. Low 71. Rain likely tomorrow. Might even catch another thunderstorm.

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0: 103.7 WHHT. That is Randy Houser. I am Paul Johnson. And this seems a little early, but Hallmark is going to kick off the countdown to Christmas barely over a month from now, the 17th of October, with Holiday Touchdown, A Bears Love Story. It's the third movie made in partnership with the NFL. It's about a Chicago firefighter whose grandmother is attending her 500th Bears game, and the reporter covering her story becomes his love interest. Bears stars, past and present, will make appearances too.
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from the top of Commerce Plaza in downtown Glasgow. Before 7, going to hear from Josh Ross, Megan Maroney, and Jordan Davis. 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

103.7 WHHT. Scattered showers and storms likely tonight. Low 71. More showers likely on Saturday. Could see another thunderstorm too. High 82.

0: 103.7 WHHT. That is Stella Lefty. I'm Paul Johnson. If you ever want to thank a farmer, you got a chance to do that coming up Monday. Some details about that on the way. Also, Patty B checks in with a Nashville news update coming up before 7 o'clock, courtesy of Luxury Garden Center. In the meantime, going to kick off another 8 in a row next with Josh Ross.
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0: 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Tunes Taylor takes over at 7 o'clock. He's got your top 10 at 10 coming up 10 p.m. this evening. 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